fire and a cloud of boiling smoke, obliterated by the first atom bomb in use in the history of World War II. Such an electrifying report of the American crew of the Super Fortress would stop the bomb as it cannot have been warned to the Japanese, get out of the war or be destroyed.

0: 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Schlager, Oldies, Eurovision.
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He isn't so keen on your cooking, and he approves of disco dancing. 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Forget it. He goes alone on holiday.